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When we go through the deep waters in great trouble, He will be with us. And when we go through the rivers of difficulty, we will not drown. When we walk through the fire of oppression, we will not be burned up, and the flames will not consume us. For He is our Lord, our God, the Holy One of Israel.

0: Ojcze Przedwieczny, ofiaruję Ci ciało i krew, duszę i bóstwo najmilszego Syna Twojego, a Pana naszego Jezusa Chrystusa. 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
1: 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Per la sua dolorosa passione. Per la sua dolorosa passione. Per la sua dolorosa passione. Per la sua dolorosa passione. Per la sua dolorosa passione. Per la sua dolorosa passione. 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
0: Eternal Father, I offer you the body and blood, soul and divinity of your dearly beloved Son, our Lord Jesus Christ. For the sake of his sorrowful passion. For the sake of his sorrowful passion. For the sake of his sorrowful passion. For the sake of his sorrowful passion. For the sake of his sorrowful passion. For the sake of his sorrowful passion. For the sake of his sorrowful passion. For the sake of his sorrowful passion. For the sake of his sorrowful passion. For the sake of his sorrowful passion.
2: Ojcze Spradwieczny, ofiaruj Tobie ciało i krew, duszę i bożystwo Twojego uwazlubionego Syna i Gospoda naszego, Jezusa Chrystusa. 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